0: silver medals. The first one, like we told you in our last update, came in the women's 10-meter air rifle team event, where the trio of Sonam Muskar, Vidarsha Vinod and Elavanil Valiravan brought that silver medal to India. But out of these three, two shooters also qualified for the individual event. They were Sonam Muskar and Elavanil. Sonam Muskar finished 6th. However, Elavanil was constantly in the gold medal position, only to slip up in the dying minutes of the competition, and eventually she finished with a silver medal. So two silver medals from the shooting range today. She lost to Japan's Hinata Taichi, who won the gold medal by registering the games record for this particular event.
1: जी हाँ, शूटिंग में हुई है भारत की चांदी, तो अभी और भी मेडल आने बाकी हैं। बात करते हैं क्रिकेट की, जहाँ भारतीय महिला टीम सेमीफाइनल मुकाबले में पहले बल्लेबाजी करते हुए 195 रन बना चुकी है 4 विकेट खोकर, और अब बारी है यहाँ पर बांग्लादेश की, जो इस वक्त खेल रही है।
0: Right, Bangladesh are currently 30 for 2 in 4.5 overs. They are huffing and puffing in front of a mountain of runs that the Indian team scored. And in that mountain, the major contributor was Shefali Verma.
1: Shefali Verma ne yahan par hero rehte hue is match mein apna pehla antarrashtriya shatak jad diya.
0: Right, first international century in T20 cricket for her. She got there in just 49 balls, 100 not out. She scored, which also happens to be the fourth highest score ever scored by an Indian batter in women's T20 internationals. By the way, this is not the only century that she completed. She also happened to complete 100 sixes in T20 international cricket. So that's another century that she completed. And so did Smriti Mandhana, her partner at the other end. She also completed 100 sixes, and on her way to a score of 37, Smriti Mandhana also today became the all-time leading run getter in women's T20 international. So both these players are now in the top 5, 6 hitters in women's T20Is, and also Smriti Mandhana is sitting on the peak of that mountain of having scored the most runs.
1: जी हाँ, और इतने माउंटेन पर पहुंचाने वाली कप्तान की बात तो करना दर्पण यहाँ भूल ही गए. हम बात कर रहे हैं कप्तान हरमनप्रीत कौर की, जिन्होंने यहाँ पर 40 रन बनाए हैं अपनी टीम के लिए. और हरमनप्रीत कौर की 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बढ़त बना रखी है.
0: Right, and the second half has just begun, and Indonesia have finally earned a penalty corner. But we hope that Suraj Karkera, who's currently standing in the goal as the goalkeeper, will do well to save this. India still leading by 7-0 in the first match of men's hockey against Indonesia.
1: मेंस हॉकी से पहले बात हुई थी हमारी महिला हॉकी खिलाड़ियों की, जहां भारतीय महिलाओं ने भी एक शानदार आगाज दिया है एशियन गेम्स में. 19-0 से महिला टीम ने उज्बेकिस्तान को हरा दिया है, जहां अकेले दीपिका ने 8 गोल किए हैं.
0: Right, and then in table tennis as well, India have begun on the perfect note. The women's team and the men's team both have won their respective first ties. The women's team won it 3-0. In every tie, there are 5 matches. You need to win 3 of them, and they did it without losing a match. Dia Chitale, Yashaswini Ghorpade and Srija Akula were the paddlers on display today. Meanwhile, in the men's section, the same story got repeated. Satya Nanasekhar, Manush Shah and Manav Thakkar won their respective games. A similar story is unfolding on the badminton court, where India's women's team is up against Kazakhstan, and PV Sindhu, obviously high expectations from her. She won her first match in 2 straight sets, and so did youngster Unnati Hooda. And we hope that such positive news will keep on coming from Japan, and we will keep you updated. We will meet you next at 1:30 p.m. Stay tuned to Akashvani.
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Yes, friends, 3 minutes past one by the studio clock, and you all have tuned in to 107 Akashvani Kolkata's FM Rainbow Station. And friends, yes, this Sunday afternoon, your friend Sushmita is on the hot seat with a brand new edition of the show Rainbow Rhythms. And as always, we are going to have lots and lots of fun with the amazing music. And today we are also going to travel through two things that have always been closely connected: stories and the ways in which we experience them. So once upon a time, we turn the pages of books to enter another world. Today we may swipe a screen or listen to an audiobook or watch a film or stream an entire series. But you know, the question that remains is, has our love for stories changed? Or have simply the ways of telling and experiencing stories changed in today's times? So yes, we will be talking more about this, but let us begin our Sunday's musical journey with this amazing song by Lady Gaga, and then comes Kylie Minogue. Enjoy.

Yes, friends, kindly Minok for you. And of course, you are listening to the show Rainbow Rhythms only on Akashvani Kolkata's 107 FM Rainbow Station.

And friends, yes, we were talking about reading, we were talking about stories, and on that note, I would like to mention that there is something wonderfully intimate about reading. A book does not simply tell us a story, it asks us to imagine. And reading, you know, as we all know, it introduces us to unfamiliar people, cultures and ideas. And it can expand our vocabulary, stimulate action and imagination, and also help us to think beyond our immediate surroundings. You know, UNESCO actually describes literacy today as much more than simply decoding words. It's something which involves a lot of understanding, interpreting, creating and communicating in an increasingly information-rich and digital world that we are living in today. So, whether it's a novel, newspaper, biography, graphic novel, or a carefully written digital article, reading continues to be a way of making sense of the world around. Well, right now, you know, we are making sense of the world around with music. So, you know, this wonderful song by Boyzone is coming up for you next. And after that, you will be listening to One Direction. Enjoy.

Friends, time now for an important announcement. Dock Adalat and Pension Adalat under the chairmanship of Chief Postmaster General West Bengal Circle will be held on 28th of October at 12:30 p.m. in the office of the Chief Postmaster General West Bengal Circle, Yoga Yog Bhavan, P36 CR Avenue, Kolkata 70012, through Google Meet video conference. The Adalat will attend to the complaints concerning postal services and pension claims of pensioners drawing pension from the post offices of West Bengal, Sikkim and Andaman and Nicobar Islands. The complaint must contain full details including reference number, date of letter received earlier from various postal authorities and the mobile number of the complainant. The complaint should be addressed to Sri S.C. Das, ADPS, CS, Office of the Chief Postmaster General, West Bengal Circle, P36, CR Avenue, Kolkata 700012, so as to reach on or before 30th of September 2026 by post or through email in the email ID cpmg_wb@indiapost.gov.in or adpgcowb@gmail.com or pg.wb@indiapost.gov.in. The complainant is requested to attend Dock Adalat and Pension Adalat through Google Meet video conference on the above scheduled date and time. For any clarification, ADPS CS should be contacted in telephone numbers 033-2212-0250 or 033-2212-0612 or 033-2212-0500. The applications or emails for Dock Adalat or Pension Adalat should be superscribed with the word Dock Adalat or Pension Adalat. Please note that cases involving legal matters, example succession, etc., and policy matters will not be taken up in the above Dock Adalat and Pension Adalat. Another important announcement. The Dock Adalat of RMS SB Division under the chairmanship of the Superintendent RMS SB Division will be held on 7th of October 2026 at 12 p.m. in the office of the Superintendent RMS SB Division, 2 MG Road, Howrah, 4th floor, Howrah, Head Post Office Building, Howrah 711101, through Google Meet video conference. The complaints, grievances regarding RMS services pertaining to RMS SB Division will be entertained in the Dock Adalat. Customers may submit their grievances along with supporting documents to the Superintendent RMS SB Division, Howrah 71101, by post, by hand or through email. The email ID is rmssbdn@gmail.com. Email subject should contain application for Dock Adalat and the emails or posts should reach the office within 28th of September 2026. The complainant should furnish their email ID and WhatsApp number.

time. For any further clarification, ASP HQ could be contacted in telephone number 033-264-15949. Link of VC, the video conference, will be shared in due course. Please note, cases involving legal matters, example succession, etc., and policy matters will not be taken up in the above Dak Adalat. End of announcement.

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2: And I am Darpantikia. Yes, it's been a day of dominance for Team India across sports. We have had some good news coming in all the way from Japan, from each and every nook and corner, from the cricket field, from the hockey stadium, from the shooting range, from the MMA arena. We told you in our earlier updates that two medals have been confirmed and another medal is almost confirmed because in MMA, Suchika Tarial has made it to the semi-final. So one medal is confirmed there, and of course two are currently reflecting on the medals table, because in the women's 10 meter air rifle, we are talking about shooting there, the trio of Ella Valin, Valarivan, Sonam Muskar and Vidarsha Vinod confirmed a silver medal in the team event. And then in the individual contest, Ella Vanil, Valarivan once again clinched another silver medal. So these two medals are confirmed, plus another one in MMA is confirmed, another one is coming in cricket. So it has

Well, friends, yes, you are listening to the Beatles' song, Paperback Writer. And you know what? Yes, we are talking about reading and how reading has kind of, you know, changed over a period of 20 to 30 years. Yes. Earlier, a reader might have waited for the morning newspaper, bought a magazine from a neighborhood stall, or just borrowed a book from a library. But today, the morning may begin with news notifications on a smartphone, and we read an article or a website on a website, or a message on WhatsApp, or a post on social media, and perhaps an e-book before going to bed. So, yes, of course, the medium might have changed, but the fundamental activity, that is engaging with information and stories, it still continues. And technology can sometimes, you know, expand access to reading. Research has documented how mobile phones have enabled people in places where books may have been scarce to read. So yes, many people are trying to read stories or trying to read books on their mobile devices. So yes, the love for reading is something which continues. So people, you know, they sit in silence sometimes and they just read.

0: Yes, friends, when we are living a life, then we are going to get hurt and we are going to, of course, come out of that. And, one thing that kind of helps us to get rid of unpleasant situations or to kind of, find peace with ourselves is the habit of reading. And that is what we were talking about in this afternoon's episode of Rainbow Rhythms. And one interesting question that I have in my mind is, are we reading differently now? Yes, of course, we are definitely, as I mentioned a few moments ago. A printed novel usually invites sustained attention from its readers. And digital reading often happens alongside notifications, hyperlinks, images, videos, and multiple open tabs. So we may read shorter texts more frequently and just move rapidly between, different pieces of information. But that does not necessarily mean that reading has disappeared. Rather, our reading ecology has expanded its boundaries. So the challenge right now is to kind of, retain the ability to slow down, concentrate and think critically, even when the screen constantly, invites us to move on to the next thing. Well, on that note, let's move to the next piece of music that I have for you. So here comes Spice Girls and Jennifer Lopez. Enjoy.
1: Spice Girls, Dark Child, let's dance.

Yes, friends. We are enjoying ourselves listening to some wonderful music, and you are listening to Jennifer Lopez. And friends, yes, we were talking about reading habits, but you know what? Along with reading habits, the way we watch movies has also changed dramatically over the years. There was a time when watching a movie meant going to the cinema hall, buying a ticket, sitting with an audience and experiencing the film on the big screen. And then came a lot of technological changes which brought movies into our living rooms. And of course, the cinema hall continues to offer a collective viewing experience, but our choices have multiplied from scheduled viewing to on-demand viewing, from one screen to many screens. The movie watching experience has become far from flexible. So, you know what, with all these technological changes, something fundamental has remained remarkably stable. Stories. Yes, friends, stories still matter. So whether we encounter a story in a novel, a radio drama, a film, a television serial, a web series, or a one-minute video, the human desire to connect with characters, emotions, conflicts, and ideas remains.

So technology just changes the form, but storytelling continues to ask some very old questions. Who are we? What do we desire? What do we fear? How do we relate to one another? Perhaps that is why an old book and a brand new film can sometimes leave us with exactly the same feeling. That is the feeling that someone has understood something about being human. Well, with that, it's time for me, your radio friend Shishmita, to say goodbye to all my dear listener friends out there from this afternoon's edition of Rainbow Rhythms. But I promise to meet you all again very soon. So till we meet again, stay tuned and keep on listening to this wonderful radio station, which is Akashvani Kolkata's 107 FM Rainbow Station. Leaving you with this wonderful song by Billy Joel. Enjoy, take care, and keep on thinking.

0: रहे 54.77 के अंकों के साथ छठे पायदान पर रहकर इनका पदक का सपना छूट गया।
1: And in techball, a new sport, a mixture of table tennis and football, we came very close to winning not just one but two medals. Quincy D'Souza had made it to the bronze medal match in the women's individual section. However, she lost there and then she turned up again for another match alongside her mixed doubles partner, Mohammed Anas Beg. And unfortunately, there Quincy broke down. She was suffering with some lower back injury, due to which they were not able to get over their Vietnamese opponents, and they had to miss out on the bronze medal.
0: पूरे दिन के इस लेके जोखे के बाद नजर डालते हैं एक बार मेडल टैली पर, जहां भारत 10वें पायदान पर 2 सिल्वर मेडल लेकर काबिज है। इसी के साथ साथ यहां पर पहले पायदान पर मौजूद है चाइना, जिन्होंने 11 गोल्ड, 6 सिल्वर और 3 ब्रॉन्ज मेडल अपने नाम किए हैं। दूसरा पायदान है जापान का।
1: Right, and remember, we will be joining once again in an hour's time at 7:30. We'll be telling you what's in store tomorrow. Stay tuned to Akashvani.

This is an announcement. The 138th Dak Adalat and Pension Adalat under the chairmanship of Chief Postmaster General, West Bengal Circle will be held on 28th of October 2026 at 12:30 hours in the office of the Chief Postmaster General, West Bengal Circle, Yoga Yog Bhavan, P36 CR Avenue, Kolkata 700012. Through Google Meet video conference. The Adalat will attend to the complaints concerning postal services and pension claims of pensioners drawing pension from the post offices of West Bengal, Sikkim and Andaman and Nicobar Islands. The complaint must contain full details including reference number, date of letter received earlier from various postal authorities and the mobile number of the complainant. The complaint should be addressed to Sri S. C. Das, ADPS, CS, Office of the Chief Postmaster General, West Bengal Circle, P36, CR Avenue, Kolkata 700012, so as to reach on or before 30th of September 2026 by post or through email in email ID cpmg_wb@indiapost.gov.in or atpgcowb@gmail.com or pg.wb@indiapost.gov.in. The complainant is requested to attend Dak Adalat and Pension Adalat through Google Meet video conference on the above scheduled date and time. For any clarification, ADPSCS could be contacted in telephone number 033-2212-0250 or 033-2212-0612 or 033-2212-0500. The applications or emails for Dak Adalat or Pension Adalat should be superscribed with the word Dak Adalat or Pension Adalat. Please note, cases involving legal matters, example, succession, etc., and policy matters will not be taken up in the above Dak Adalat and Pension Adalat. There is another update. The Dak Adalat of RMS SB Division under the chairmanship

the Superintendent, RMS SB Division, will be held on 7th of October 2026 at 12:00 hours in the Office of the Superintendent, RMS SB Division, 2 MG Road, Howrah, 4th floor, Howrah Head Office, Howrah Head Post Office Building, Howrah 711101 through Google Meet video conference. The complaints or grievances regarding RMS services pertaining to RMS SB Division will be entertained in the Dak Adalat. Customers may submit their grievances along with supporting documents to the Superintendent, RMS SB Division, Howrah 711101 by post, by hand or through email on email ID rmssbtn@gmail.com. The email subject should contain application for Dak Adalat, and the email should reach this office within 28th of September 2026. The complainant should furnish their email ID and WhatsApp number positively. Interested customers or complainants are requested to attend the Dak Adalat through Google Meet video conference on the aforesaid date and venue in time. For any further clarification, ASP Headquarter could be contacted in telephone number 033-2641-5949. Link of the video conference will be shared in due course. Please note, cases involving legal matters, example, succession, etc., and policy matters will not be taken up in the above Dak Adalat. And that is the end of the announcement.

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This is your friend and host, RJ Sukanya. It's Sunday evening. Maybe you're on your way home. Maybe you're having your evening tea. Or maybe you have just found yourself a quiet little corner and switched on the radio. And tonight, I want to talk about a film that asks a rather interesting question. What if love arrived when you weren't looking for it at all? Not when everything was perfect. Not when you were young and carefree. Not when life was neatly organized. But when you already had responsibilities, a past, a child, a career, and a very clear idea of what your life was supposed to look like. And then suddenly, someone walks in and changes the picture completely. Well, that's the story at heart of The Idea of You, the 2024 romantic drama starring Anne Hathaway as Soline and Nicholas Galitzine as Hayes Campbell. Soline is a 40-year-old single mother who unexpectedly meets 24-year-old boy band singer Hayes after accompanying her teenage daughter, to Coachella. It sounds like the beginning of a fantasy, and in many ways it is. But there's something else going on, because Hayes doesn't see Soline as somebody's mother. He doesn't see her as somebody's ex-wife. He doesn't see her as a woman who supposedly crossed some imaginary age boundary. He sees Soline, and sometimes that's what we want most. Not to be rescued, not to be swept off our feet, just to be seen.

Tonight on Cinemagic, we are stepping into the world of the idea of you, talking about attraction, age, love, public scrutiny, difficult choices, and that very interesting idea that perhaps love doesn't always arrive according to our carefully planned timetable. So, friends, let's begin with some music.

Sukanya. Now let's go back to the beginning. Soline isn't looking for romance. She's simply accompanying her teenage daughter to Kosala because her former husband can't make the trip. It's supposed to be a simple weekend. Music, crowds, a little chaos. And then she meets Hayes Campbell. He's 24. He's the lead singer of the hugely successful boy band August Moon. And his life couldn't be more different from Soline's. Thousands of people know his name. He is constantly traveling. He's constantly being watched. Soline, on the other hand, has built a quieter, more independent life. And yet, when they meet, it doesn't really feel like a meeting between a celebrity and a fan. It feels like two adults unexpectedly connecting. They talk, they spend time together, and before long, the attraction is impossible to ignore. Then Soline is suddenly pulled into Hayes' world. Concerts, hotels, private jets, photographers, fans, and a lot of attention. And that's when the fantasy starts meeting reality. Because falling in love is one thing. Living with the consequences of that love is another. The age difference becomes public conversation. Her daughter is affected. The media creates its own version of their relationship. And Soline has to ask herself a difficult question. Can you choose your own happiness when that choice also affects the people you love? And perhaps that's what makes this story more interesting than a straightforward romance. It's not simply about whether Soline and Hayes love each other. It's about everything that comes along with that love. You know, there is one aspect of the idea of you that naturally gets people talking, the age difference. Soline is 40, Hayes is 24, and the film knows that people are going to have opinions about it. They do. But it also brings up something interesting. We are quite accustomed to seeing older men with younger women on screen. It often is treated as completely normal. But put an older woman at the center of a romantic story when a younger man? Well, suddenly people start discussing her age, her appearance, her choices, and whether she's somehow supposed to stop being desirable after a certain point. And perhaps that's one reason Soline's character feels so relatable to so many people. She's 40, she's a mother, she's established in her life, but she's also still curious, she's still ambitious. Still capable of being attracted to someone, still capable of excitement, still capable of making choices for herself. Because growing older doesn't mean becoming invisible. Your age is part of your story. It isn't the whole story. But there's another side to this relationship too. Hayes isn't simply attracted to some idea of Soline. He listens to her. He admires her. He respects her independence. And that matters, because the love stories that stay with us aren't always about finding someone perfect. Sometimes they are simply about meeting someone and feeling, you actually see me. And maybe that's what most of us want, really. Someone who sees us clearly. Someone with whom we don't have to constantly explain who we are. And now, I agree, the romance in the idea of you is beautiful, it's exciting, it's unexpected. But there's another side to it that I think is worth talking about. Love has consequences. For Soline, this relationship isn't happening in some private little bubble. Hayes is famous. A photograph can become a headline. A dinner can become speculation. And eventually, the person most deeply affected is Soline's daughter, Izzy. And that changes everything. Because when you're responsible for another person, your choices don't always belong entirely to you. Soline finds herself caught between two parts of her life. The woman who has responsibilities and the woman who has finally allowed herself to want something. And honestly, that's a very human conflict, because we often imagine love as being very simple. If you love someone, you stay. But real life doesn't always work that way, right? Sometimes you love someone and still have to let them go. Sometimes

0: the timing is wrong. Sometimes circumstances are complicated. And sometimes loving someone means making a decision that hurts both of you. The film's ending is interesting for exactly that reason. After their separation, the story moves 5 years ahead. Hayes returns to Soleen's gallery, leaving us with the possibility that perhaps enough time has passed for them to meet again without all the same pressure surrounding their relationship. It's not a loud, definite happily ever after. This time, it's something quieter, a possibility. And sometimes, possibility can be more beautiful than certainty. And with that, we are coming to the end of our Cinemagic. This is your friend and host, RJ Sukanya, and let's come back to that title, The Idea of You. Maybe that's what makes the film interesting. Not simply the idea of you and me, not necessarily forever, but the possibility, the thought that somewhere in this enormous world, there could be someone who makes you feel alive in a way you had forgotten that was possible. Because ultimately, the film isn't only asking whether an older woman can fall in love with a younger man. It's asking something much more universal. Are we ever too old, too busy, too complicated, or too far along in life to begin again? And Soleen's story suggests that life doesn't necessarily stop just because it didn't unfold according to the plan. But the film also reminds us that love doesn't exist separately from everything else. We bring our children, our careers, our past, our fears, our responsibilities, our insecurities, everything comes with us. Maybe that's what makes love later in life different. You don't arrive empty-handed. You arrive with a history. You know what you have lost and you know what matters to you. Maybe you know a little better and won't compromise on. Well, the film chooses to leave us with hope, and with that, hope it's time to say goodbye. This is Arjun Sukanya wishing you a very good evening, and let's end today's show with a wonderful romantic. Bye-bye and take care.
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